lady how. And I sat down on her cell. She said, come on in now, buddy, you know my home. Husband just now left. Showing up just now, though. Showing up just now, though.

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7: 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You ain't had a chance to show them what time it is.
6: So what you want me to do?

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But that's not important. That's not as important as enjoying yourself. When you do, other people will. Other people will enjoy you.

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1: Hey you, don't watch that, watch this. This is the heavy, heavy monster sound.

0: You give voice to the radio. Is that yes? In access, you're my wave. And you give voice, you're my radio. Wake me and sing harmony.
1: Loop, baby, you gotta get this loop. Yo, back in the, yo, remember back in the days when shit, everything was all smooth and calm and shit was like,
2: phone,
1: yo, man, I'm building, man. I'm saying, like, remember, like, back in like the 70, fucking 79.
3: Everybody was on our line.
1: Nah, 87. That was my favorite shit, girl. Polo shit. Everything was lovely, man. Yo, go get the fuck out the rain, nigga. The fuck, oh shit, who the fuck is that? Hey, yo, Ghost, yo, Ray. What's up with y'all niggas, man? Fuck y'all niggas.
4: Hey, you know, everybody's talking about the good old days, right?
5: Yeah.
4: Everybody, the good old days.
5: Good old days.
4: Well, let's talk about the good old days.

a suspicion. They took her down to the police station and sent for the matron to examine all the clothes that she had on. The matron examined with care. She even make her pull down her long hair. She said

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He said, for a nominal service charge, I could reach Nirvana tonight. If I was ready, willing, and able to pay him his regular fee, he would drop all the rest of his pressing affairs and devote his attention to me.

midget around a bit. He reached in the pocket of his mystery robe and he whipped out a shaving kit. Now I thought it was a razor and a can of foaming goo, but he told me right then when the top popped open there was nothing his box won't do. With the oil of Aphrodite and the dust of the Grand Wazoo, he said, "You might not believe this, little fellow, but it'll cure

0: said, and you can't help me out, so take your meditations and your preparations and ram it up your snout.
1: But I got the crystal ball,
0: he said, and held it to the light. So I snatched it all away from him, and I showed him how to do it right.